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Panama Country Township, 6527 Charles Court, Cross Street, Bonneville Drive, Elizabeth Lane, lip assist, no injury, State 66, Waterman County Township, 6527 Charles Court, Cross Street, Bonneville Drive, Elizabeth Lane, lip

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Station 62, South Weddle Township, 4734 Linfield Lane, Crossshire, Luther Crest Drive, and Bluebird Lane, intermediate stroke victim.

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Upper Suffolk Township, 3339 Lanark Road, Cross Street, Bear Cruz Road, and Lineport Pike, Ailes Abdominal Pain, Station 72, Upper Suffolk Township, 3339 Lanark Road, Cross Street, Bear Cruz Road, and Lineport Pike, Ailes Abdominal Pain.

South Whitehall Township, Cedar Village, 4234 Thorny Park Road, apartment 306, Cross Street South Cedarbrook Road and Lincoln Avenue. Ailes breathing problem, station 62, South Whitehall Township, Cedar Village, 4234 Thorny Park Road, apartment number 306, Cross Street South Cedarbrook Road and Lincoln Avenue. Ailes breathing problem.

All right.

of Whitehall Township, PJ's at the Walford, 1658 Houseman Road, Cross Street Church Road and Ridgeview Drive, automatic fire alarm, Station 32, Engine 11, Engine 26, Tower 3, South Whitehall Township, 1658 Houseman Road, PJ's at the Walford, Cross Street Church Road and Ridgeview Drive, automatic fire alarm.

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3: Who's responding?
4: I-34 North Brick Street, intact rotor, color space with strong rotor of natural gas near the water heater. They do have natural gas at the home. UGI was notified. Nobody feels ill.
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6: 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This is Brick Street.

Upper Saucon Township, 2007, Saucon Valley Road, Cross Street, Old Saucon Road, automatic fire alarm, station 27, Upper Saucon Township, 2007, Saucon Valley

Salisbury Township, 1641 33rd Street Southwest, Cross Street Victoria Circle, Devonshire Road, Beale Sick Persons, Station 63, Salisbury Township, 1641 33rd Street Southwest, Cross Street Victoria Circle, Devonshire Road, Beale Sick Persons.

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Station 62, Station 35, Fire Police. 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
1: Jason, you're in now. See if I can get in. Yeah, go for it.
2: Responding, County.
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1: Where's your 43?

Whitehall Township, Glenside Drive, MacArthur Road, still controlling an NVA. Station 38, Whitehall Township, Glenside Road and Drive, and MacArthur Road, still controlling an NVA.

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1: Same call from the alarm company requesting a cancellation until the false activation.
0: Receive, County. You can recall the assignment.
1: 10-4. Lake County Station 27, units dispatched to Saucon Valley Road. Per Deputy Chief 27, you can recall.
2: All right. Yeah, we're a little loud. Doesn't matter where. Copy.
3: County Deputy 351.
1: Deputy 351.
3: Responding.
1: Deputy 351, originally requested for traffic control, now they need you for a cleanup.
3: Okay. 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
1: Chief 35.
3: Responding, copy additional.
1: Number Chief 35.
2: Right. 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

Hartford Township, 6781 Lamore Street, Cross Street, Sheridan Road, and Beverly Hills Road, ALS Overdose Unconscious, 613 Bucks County, 108, and Place Station 72, 7 Crew, Lower Milford Township, 6781 Lamore Street, Cross Street, Sheridan Road, Beverly Hills Road, ALS Overdose Unconscious.

0: 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Station 12, engine 16, engine tanker 22, Northampton County engine 4712, engine 39, tanker 16, tower 16, station 67. North Whitehall Township, 5121 Church Drive, Cross Street Thomas Drive and Laurel Drive for a dwelling fire, communications fire ground 1.
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2: T-13. They will be en route to St. Luke's Upper Bucks.
3: 10-4, T-13. Does the police ever show up?
2: 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If you want to advise them to go over there, that'd be fine.
3: 10-4.
2: Also, County, the family's still at home if they would want to come here first.
3: 10-4, T-13.
4: T-46 North Ellicker Street. Assisting medic 2 and 100 with a 36-year-old female vomiting blood and difficulty talking.

0: Yeah, go ahead.
1: I mean, I'm not going to deny it. 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
0: Currently investigating, nothing evident. 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

0: County's deputy 351. Fire police will have the road closed for about another minute or two. Everybody's available.
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Station 62, South Whitehall Township, 1597 Brown Street, Cross Street, Abigail Lane. 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

0: 330 North 6th Street, Cross Street, Seam Street, George Street, BMO Small Victim, Station 63, Lanceboro, 330 North 6th Street, Cross Street, Seam Street, George Street, BMO Small Victim.
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Southfield Township, 1347 Buck Trail Road, Cross Street, Fallen Trail Road, and Whitetail Court, ALS breathing problems, station 62. Southwell Township, 1347 Buck Trail Road, Cross Street, Fallen Trail Road, and Whitetail Court, ALS breathing problems.

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1: 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Assisting medic 3 of the 60-year-old female who fell down a flight of stairs. States of 12 in total.

McConkey Township, 7176 Heather Road, Cross Street, Heather Place, and Center Road. Do all sick persons, Station 66, Lord McConkey Township, 7176 Heather Road, Cross Street, Heather Place, and Center Road. Be all sick persons.

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Whitehall Township, 1702, Peace Street Circle, Cross Street, Robert Street, Michael Drive, Belastic Person, Station 62, Whitehall Township, 1702, Peace Street Circle, Cross Street, Robert Street, Michael Drive,

Township, about 145 River Drive, for police assist with the tree down. Station 12, North Whitehall Township, 145 River Drive, for police assist with the tree down.

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1: 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I haven't been out there yet.
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0: Myself and the enter on scene. Did they give anything better, like loss on the road or anything specific?
1: Got a couple calls on it. One was for this location, and then I got another one for up by the diner, just south of the diner or in the area of the diner that was blocking half the roadway.

Kernsville, Township 4605, Kernsville Road, crossing Pacific Avenue, ALS Chest Pain, Station 67. North Weddell Township, 4605, Kernsville Road, crossing Pacific Avenue, ALS Chest Pain.

Maxborough, 221 Bridge Street, Cross Street, Broome Street, and Bartender Street, male has chest pain,

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1: Engine 7, 68-year-old male, having a C-70 heart attack. 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

0: 34. 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
1: Keith 34, I got a call from a female saying they're smoking, they can't get out. 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

Nakaji Township, 7511, had a Coppola Drive, Cross Street, Woodbine Road, and Red Oak Lane. He has cardiac arrest, 866, Nakaji Township, 7511, Coppola Drive, Cross Street, Woodbine Road, Red Oak Lane.

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1: 234, go ahead.
0: Hi, just a quick update. The initial call was from a resident there about there being a fire in a building. Talking to the nursing supervisor, the resident in question gets very confused at times. They have no issue on site, no alarm is active, nothing going on there.
1: Receive. Show me on scene. Three-story nursing home. 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I'll have Cedar Brook Command, Mountain Home Private. Stand by on that one for now.
0: Okay. 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
1: Also, actually, you can hold everything at station right now. I'm on scene. I'm talking to them right now.
0: Okay, 10-4. 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
1: Lisa, Susquehanna, she responding medic 3. WT, first on Honda, blocking traffic, female in the Jeep, complaining, just been

North Whitehall Township, 2304 Red Maple Drive, cross streets of Appleseed Drive and Juniper Drive, Aylesford Bleeding. Station 67, North Whitehall Township, 2304 Red Maple Drive, cross streets of Appleseed Drive and Juniper Drive, Aylesford Bleeding.

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Station 62, Sullivan Hall Township, 800 Hoffman Road at Luther Crest Bedford Building, room 277, crossroads of Bluebird Lane and Luther Crest Drive, A-list for breathing problems.

Pleasantburg Township, 3766 Shear Road, Cross Street 70, Smithville Road, and Stagecoach Road, Alice Green, problems. Station 62, Pleasantburg Township, 3766 Shear Road, Cross Street 70, Smithville Road, and Stagecoach Road, Alice Green, problems.

Flynn Township, 6919 Weiss Road, cross streets of Route 309 and Long Court, Gales for a sick person. Station 62, Flynn Township, 6919 Weiss Road, cross streets of Route 309 and Long Court, Gales for a sick person.

Palmer County Township, 1170 Driver Place, crossroads of Wedge Lane and Greens Drive, ALS for brain problem. Station 66, Palmer County Township, 1170 Driver Place, crossroads of Wedge Lane and Greens Drive, ALS for brain problem.

North Whitehall Township, 1053 Aspen Street, crossing Evergreen Street, Keystone Road, Aylesford, bleeding. Station 67, North Whitehall Township, 1053 Aspen Street, crash case of Evergreen Street, Keystone Road, Aylesford, bleeding.

Hillsdale, Township 343 Burner Court, Frederick Wentz Court, Fellowship Drive. The assault victim. Station 62, Hillsdale Township 343 Burner Court, Frederick Wentz Court, Fellowship Drive.

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Station 62, Upper Rickety Township, 430 North Crux Road at Country Meadows Nursing Home, room 381. 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
1: South Church Street, Apartment 1. 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

Whitehall Township, 98 Allison Street, cross streets of Curly Street and First Street, intermediate for Sixth Person. Station 62, Whitehall Township, 98 Allison Street, cross streets of Curly Street and First Street, intermediate for Sixth Person.

South Whitehall Township, 304 South 34th Street, crosses with Fairview Street and Sycamore Street, ALS for heart problems. Station 63, place station 62, South Whitehall Township, 304 South 34th Street, crosses West Fairview Street and Sycamore Street, ALS for heart problems.

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1: Yeah, Roger 10.

Upper McCundy Township, 1543 Philo Hill Lane, cross streets of Thistle Lane and Schaefer Run Road, BLS for a sick person. Station 62, Upper McCundy Township, 1543 Philo Hill Lane, cross streets of Thistle Lane and Schaefer Run Road, BLS for a sick person.

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Lillington Borough, 1217 Main Street, cross streets of Fairmount Alley and Log House Road, ALS and overdose. Station 67 and Station 24, Lillington Borough, 1217 Main Street, cross streets of Fairmount Alley and Log House Road, ALS and overdose.

Mansboro, East Penn Place 1, 633 Broad Street, Apartment 201, Cross Street to South Oak Street and South 6th Street. ALS for fall victims, Station 63. Mansboro, 633 Broad Street, East Penn Place 1, Apartment 201, Cross Street to South Oak Street and South 6th Street. ALS for fall victims.

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Station 62, Upper McKenzie Township, Heather Glenn Senior Living, 415 Blue Barn Road, room D7. Crossroads of Barnesville Lane and Bastion Lane, Bales for sick persons.

Flower Country Township, Willow Lane Elementary, 6135 South Front Lane, crossing of Willow Lane and Mill Creek Road, ALS for a fall victim. Station 66, Lower County Township, 6135 South Front Lane in the gym at the Willow Lane Elementary School, crossing of Willow Lane and Mill Creek Road, ALS for a fall victim.

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Station 24, Billings and Borough. 1217 Main Street, Carter's Fairmount Alley and Lockhouse Road, Dale's unconscious overdose, your second word.

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Vernon County Township, Holiday Inn, 5630 West Tillman Street, room 113, Fresh Meats at Blue Barn Road. Alice are bleeding. Station 62, Upper McKenzie Township, Holiday Inn, 5630 West Tillman Street, room 113, Crushers of Blue Barn Road. Alice are bleeding.

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Station 75, South Rivera, Eagle Apartments, 2 South Front Street, Apartment 6, Crawford Scopley Street, Keystone Alley 8, with fall victim.

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0: 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Can you let traffic know the light at 7th and Walnut is out?
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0: 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Both directions.
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0: Okay, thanks.

Gunji Borough. To the rear, 624 East Main Street, crosser South Buttonwood Street, Maple Street, outside fire. Station 81, McCungie Borough. To the rear, 624 East Main Street, crosser Buttonwood Street, Maple Street.

Salisbury Township, 704 Wild Street, crosses the Broadway and Acker Street. ALS for allergic reaction. Station 73, Salisbury Township, 704 Wild Street, step by step. Crosses the Broadway and Acker Street, ALS for allergic reaction.

0: Country Borough. 624 East Main Street to the rear. Actually, Bottom Street and Maple Street. An outside fire. 1681. Country Borough, 624 East Main Street to the rear, crosses Buttonwood Street and Maple Street. Outside fire, your second alert. There's a note, I see you responding. The note that says there's a fire that's 23 Sycamore Street, I think that's incorrect. I think it's 23 South Buttonwood, which would be to the rear of the Main Street address.
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2: 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Buttonwood Command, LMFD1. 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
1: 10-4. 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

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Deputy 30-1 has Buttonwood command. 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

Mansboro, 525 North 2nd Street, crush to Stephen Street and Greenleaf Street. 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Station 66, in place of Station 63, Mansboro, 525 North 2nd Street, crosses to Stephen Street and Greenleaf Street. 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

Carlisle Township, Whitehall Manor, 1177 6th Street, room C45, crossing to Flickington Street, American Street, bailiff for a sick person, station 62, Whitehall Township, Whitehall Manor, 1177 6th Street, room C45, crossing to Flickington Street, American Street, bailiff for a sick person.

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Whitehall Township, Everhart Road and Range Road, an accident of injuries. Station 62, Station 38, Whitehall Township, Everhart Road and Range Road, an accident with injuries.

0: 335.
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0: 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Station 62, Upper Clinton Township, 8073 Cross Creek Circle West, Cross Creek Barnview Lane, AOS painting.
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0: Yeah, looks like we're going to need Eberhardt Road shut down at Water or Lehigh Street, and also Eberhardt Road shut down at 7th.
1: Salisbury Township, 82 White Oak Lane, cross street of Hickory Drive, ALS for an eye injury, station 63, Salisbury Township, 82 White Oak Lane, cross street of Hickory Drive, ALS for an eye injury.

Sudbury Township, the ramp from Cedar Crest Boulevard southbound to I-78 westbound, CLS for psychiatric. 62, Sudbury Township, on the ramp from Cedar Crest Boulevard south to I-78 westbound, CLS for psychiatric.

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McCungie Borough, 43 South Church Street, Cross Street, Coast Street, and Cedar Street, Department Number 1, ALS, Cardiac Arrest, Station 66, McCungie Borough, 43 South Church Street, Cross Street of Coach Street and Cedar Street, Department Number 1, ALS, Cardiac Arrest,

But alternative, MacArthur Road southbound in front of the Bank of America, 2126 MacArthur Road, for an MDA with injuries. Station 62 and Station 37, Whitehall Township. MacArthur Road southbound in front of the Bank of America, 2126 MacArthur Road, for an MDA with injuries.

0: 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Also, Squirt 38 is going to respond.
1: 10-4. The two-vehicle accident caused a Walmart driver and truck and trailer rear-ended by a U-Haul is back in that scene.

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I'll leave enough room for you to get here.

Township. Hey, Bank of America, 212 Station MacArthur Road, Carson Matthew Road, accident injuries. Station 37, Boyle Township, an area of Bank of America, 212 Station MacArthur Road, Carson Matthew Road, accident injuries, second alert.

0: 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Do you just want them to cancel?
1: Yeah, they can cancel. I'm just going to remain on scene with fire police until we get someone for this tractor trailer.
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I'll tell you about Cedar Crest, 1200 South Cedar Crest Boulevard, and outside fire. Station 31, Station 20, Station 85, South Bedford Township. Levi Cedar Crest, 1200 South Cedar Crest Boulevard, and outside fire.

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Engine 57, Jane Elementary, 1051 Wilders Road, Precious Attorney Road, Martin Road, automatic fire alarm.

Buckley Township, Northampton County, 4 Mile Road and Benjamin Road for a vehicle rescue. Engine 27 was Northampton 16th, Buckley Township, Northampton County, 4 Mile Road and Bingen Road.

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ALS breathing problem. Station 63, Stafford Township, the Devon House, 1930 Devon Drive, room 157, Frost Street, Baldwin Court, Country Club Road. ALS breathing problem.

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Upper Saucon Township, 5328, Route 309, Luxury Valley Road, Lanarkburg, Dale Psychiatric. Station 72, Upper Saucon Township, 5328, Route 309, Luxury Valley Road, Lanarkburg, Dale Psychiatric.

Salisbury Township, 908 East Susquehanna Street, across the Potomac Street and Tweed Avenue. Feel a sick person. Station 73, Salisbury Township, 908 East Susquehanna Street, across the Potomac Street, Tweed Avenue. Feel a sick person.

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Station 28, Upper Milford Township, 5610 Lineport Road, crushing at Baumgartner Road, Westminster Drive for wires.

Lower Milford Township, in the area of 7838 Chestnut Hill Church Road, Carfay Benson's Lane, and Bellgate Road for a possible aircraft crash. Station 13, engine tanker 28, 28 second call. Rescue engine is 4, station 72. Lower Milford Township, 7838 Chestnut Hill Church Road, Carfay Benson's Lane, Bellgate Road for a possible aircraft crash.

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Upper Milford Township, 5610 Lamport Road, Project Baumgartner Road and Westminster Drive for wires.

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Station 62 in place of Station 63, second group, Southbury Township, the Bevan House, 1930 Bevan Drive, room 154, Crossley, Fallen Court, Country Club Road, BLSA person.

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Hanover Township, 1690 North Irving Street, Crusher Cedar Hill Drive. 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

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Station 62, Whitehall Township, South Center, Whitehall, 2741 MacArthur Road, Crutchesboro Avenue, and Feller Drive, Field, Spalderson.

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Bethel Township, Walmart, 2601 MacArthur Road, the bathrooms across of Royal Avenue and East Sutler Drive, ALS unconscious person. Station 62, Station 37, Whitehall Township, Walmart, 2601 MacArthur Road, across of Royal Avenue and East Sutler Drive, ALS unconscious person.

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Lower McCutcheon Township, Legend of Allentown, 6043 Lower McCutcheon Road, room 147A, cross of Spring Creek Road and Mill Creek Road, Atlas Blinking. Station 66, second crew, Lower McCutcheon Township, Legend of Allentown, 6043 Lower McCutcheon Road, room 147A, cross of Spring Creek Road and Mill Creek Road, Atlas Blinking.

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Washington Township, 3215 Old Post Road, cross of Randall Wood Lane. ALS Overdose, Station 67, Washington Township, 3215 Old Post Road, cross of Randall Wood Lane. ALS Overdose.

Township Area of Days Hotel, 3400 Airport Road, cross of Grove Road and City Line Road, Fred Avenue, Station 75, Station 33, West Engine 2, and Station 41, Hanover Township Area of Days Hotel, 3400 Airport Road, cross of Grove Road and City Line Road for an FBA with injuries.

Upper Milford Township Trivet Restaurant, 4102 Chestnut Street, across the Buckeye Road and Mill Road. ALS Fainting. Station 63, Upper Milford Township, 4102 Chestnut Street, across the Buckeye Road and Mill Road. ALS Fainting.

Hanover Township, area of Days Hotel, 3400 Airport Road, cross of Grove Road and City Line Road for an MV with injuries. Station 33, Hanover Township, Days Hotel, 3400 Airport Road, cross of Grove Road and City Line Road for an MV with injuries. 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

Gauntel Borough, 515 Delaware Avenue, across the Dakota Street, Mohican Street, BLS Psychiatric. Station 73, Fountain Hill Borough, 515 Delaware Avenue, across the Dakota Street, Mohican Street, BLS Psychiatric.

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Dungeon Township, 476 northbound, mile marker 56.3, a vehicle fire. Station 3, Upper Dungeon Township. I-476 northbound, mile marker 56.3, a vehicle fire.

Milford Township. Mile marker 46.3 northbound at 476 for a vehicle fire. Engine 28 with box station 57. Mile Milford Township. 476 northbound, mile marker 46.3 for a vehicle fire.

McCudgee Township, 10178 Forest Grove Lane, cross of Jasmine Lane and Camp Grove Lane, BLS sick person. Station 62, Upper McCudgee Township, 10178 Forest Grove Lane, cross of Jasmine Lane and Camp Grove Lane, BLS sick person.

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Rescue 17, fire, and FT 17. Westman Township, 3450 Summer Valley Road. 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

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Rescue and Station 17 Fire Police, West Penn Township, Schuylkill County. 3450 Summer Valley Road, a vehicle rescue. Your second alert.

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BLS unknown problem. Station 66 in place of Station 63, second crew. Station 7 duty crew, Mayesboro, 648 Glenwood Street, across of Dell Street and Camp Street. BLS unknown problem.

Township, 5121 3rd Street, Crossroads. 5 Lizen Ring Road. There's shooting. Person in gunshot victim. Station 62, Whale Township, 5121 3rd Street, Crossroads. Lizen Ring Street. A gunshot victim.

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Whitehall Township, 5121 3rd Street, traffic control, station 35, fire police, Whitehall Township, 5121 3rd Street for traffic control.

McKenzie Township, 834 Yorkshire Drive, cross of Kingston Lane, intermediate allergic reaction. Station 62, Upper McKenzie Township, 834 Yorkshire Drive, cross of Kingston Lane, intermediate allergic reaction.

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Station 62, Upper McGungie Township, 11 Crux Road, across of Sunflower Lane and Sunset Drive, be a listening person.

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Station 62, Southwest Township, Cedar Village, 423-420 Park Road, apartment 506, Crusher Cedar Road Parade, Lincoln Avenue, that's our problem.

Low Hill Township, 2736 Windy Road, cross of Worman Road, BLS fall victim. Station 62, Low Hill Township, 2736 Windy Road, cross of Worman Road, BLS fall victim.

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Police assist at a tree down. Station 19, Upper Milford Township, Stag Drive at Kings Highway North. Police assist at a tree down.

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South Park Hill Township, Cedarbrook, 350 South Cedarbrook Road, room D58B, crosses Doherty Park Road and West Walnut Street, ALS Fall Victim. Station 62, South Park Hill Township, Cedarbrook, 350 South Cedarbrook Road, room D58B, crosses Doherty Park Road and West Walnut Street, ALS Fall Victim.

Hamilton Township, atrium of Allentown, 5767 Petronia Road, Cushier, Stonegate, Cork, fire alarm. Engine 57, rescue engine 56, Quint 25. Upper McCungie Township, atrium of Allentown, 5767 Petronia Road, Cushier, Stonegate, Cork,

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4: 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We'll have this at Atrium Command Communications, UMT1.
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